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tickets. As they carried the good news to far and near ends. The remains of the saints' bones are scattered and mixed up all over Mother Earth. Some were mercilessly dissected by the swords of rapacious and ruthless warriors.

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Will the bones be recovered? Will the calcium from the bones be recovered?

carried Ezekiel and set him down into the valley, which was full of bones, dry bones. Will these bones live? Asked God. Prophesy over these bones, O you son of man, prophesy. Prophesy over the dry bones, God commanded. When he spoke with the authority of heaven, there was great noise, the rattling and the clatterings of dry bones with alacrity and celerity, but with great civility and preciseness, joining one to another. Oh yes, he stood there, Ezekiel, perplexed, baffled and stunned, beholding the greatest biological and astrological race of bones, rushing some from kilometers away, after rapid synthesis to build up a skeleton. I can see the frontal and the nasal bones, the parietal and the occipital, the maxillar and the incisivum, the palatine and the lacrimal, the zygomatic bones, the pterygoid and the vomer, the temporal bone and the ethmoid, the mandible all joined together in a split of a second. The skull again in a split of a second is articulating to the atlas and the axis. Now comes the scapula or the shoulder blade, its glenoid cavity joined to the humerus, the radius and the ulna, and the carpal bones ramifying into the metacarpals and the digital fingers. The thoracic vertebra extends into the sternum, hinging itself to the ribs. The lumbar and the sacral vertebra are fused, the ilium and the pubis, the ischium and the acetabulum clinging to form the pelvis, the femur and the patella, the fibula, tarsals and metatarsals, all fusing together with precision to form the legs. The body is complete in less than a second. The tendons and flesh and skin covered the once dry bones. Ezekiel prophesied, and breath came in. They came to life and stood like a great army of God.

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The ants shall vomit the particles of the bones of the saints they had chewed. The sea shall vomit holy material which made up the saints. Workers shall be restored of their fingers which were ground in the industrial machines without compensation. There is a resurrection of the dead. The dry bones shall live. The dry bones shall live.

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This same Jesus is able to restore, resurrect in you hope long dead. Jesus is able to resuscitate your dead hope. With Jesus there is hope. If there is hope in death, yes, there is hope in distress. There is hope in discomfort. There is hope in destitution. There is hope in divorce. There is hope in dejection. There is hope in harassment, attacks, heartbreaks and hunger. There is hope in strain. There is hope in stress. There is hope in sorrow. There is hope in suffering. There is hope in affliction, anguish, antagonism, animosity. There is hope in trouble. There is hope in trials. Yes, there is hope in tribulation eternal. There is hope in pain. There is hope in penury. There is hope in poverty. There is hope in starvation. There is hope in sickness. There is hope in rejection. There is hope in mourning. There is hope in social constraints. There is hope in grief. There is hope in infirmity. There is hope in cancer. There is hope in HIV/AIDS. There is hope in death itself, because the dry bones shall live. If there is hope in death, there is hope anyhow. There is hope anyway. There is hope in any situation. What's troubling you? The dry bones of shattered dreams shall live. The bones shall live. There is hope in Jesus. The bones shall live. May the dry bones live.

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consider when God speaks to Sarah at 90 years old and tells her she's about to give birth to a baby. She laughs. But God responds and says, is anything too hard for me? And some of y'all have situations that look like they can't be fixed. But you have to understand that when I am is in the picture, anything is possible. I need you to look at somebody and say, anything is possible. So God says, no matter what it looks like, God says, you're okay.

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0: 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Are there times when you feel like you can do it? This is your chance to be on radio. 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

Spirit of the living God, fall afresh on us. 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Jehovah Rapha, Jehovah Nissi, Jehovah Yahweh, we praise you. 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
3: Oh yeah, that's right, that's right, that's right. Pastor G, come on. A track for all the homies I grew up with in the hood. Mabel Rain, there at CBC. Yeah, Fancil Dube, Edmund Kuya, Tyrone Frank. Oh yeah, Siwa Mawutsa, Lloyd, what's up? Love your shitter. Wolf.